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You do not know how we move. 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

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Hope I don't repeat my past.

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Every Friday night, from June to August. Well, let me tell you, son, this here is the hottest rug that you're ever gonna cut. The band is fast, they don't do ballads. They call themselves the Country Mallets. They got a drummer who shuffles the beat out on a bearskin drum. The floor's got springs and they keep it waxed. It's shinier than a skinned up axe. I think you better empty your pockets before you come.

partner balance and partner swing. They serve lemonade and chewing gum. If you're looking for something stronger, well, the fiddler's got something beneath his tuck. What's in it, no one's really for sure. So if you take a pull from it, you're gonna be in for quite a buck.

They only allow so many, and so if you're wondering how you're ever gonna get your chance, you gotta stay alert, keep it squirrely, for if a fella pops out just a little bit early, well then that's your only ticket into the rock and roll country dance.

0: vivant. L'égocentrique freak qui nique ta clique se barre en se marrant.
1: The true stupid flip is terrifying. That's all about rage. Rage, motherfuckers, I'm Sandrine Tashton, the crew spokeswoman. I kick the shit raw like Odibian Method Man.

Vous êtes toujours à l'écoute de Micro Rebelle sur la 99.6. This is what you want, this is what you get. This is what you want, this is what you get. This is what you want, this is what you get. This is what you want, this is what you get. This is what you want, this is what you get.

you want, this is what you get, this is what you get, this is what you want, this is what you get, this is what you want, this is what you get, this is what you want, this is what you get, this is what you want, this is what you get, this is what you want, this is what you get, this is what you want. Vous êtes sur Micro Rebelle 99.6.

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But you were off with that donut, laughing behind my back. Then I read a bitter review about a band you're in.

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sun-stained skin began to peer. 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But honey, I'm unraveling into something new. 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If I could, I would, I probably should stop by this constant asking. 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We humans are extremophiles. 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

0: what can make me stop. 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
1: Clappity.
0: I fall until I have no pretense. I think I am now just frequency. I am a shimmer on the sea, but somehow drowning me. I spread to the earth that I made up. I shed every shell that I made up. Hear the hum of the flow at the edge of my senses are gone. Instead, I take off. I'm a sparkle, I'm a mark, I'm remarkable. A part of a recyclable particle. Show where I go, I don't know. Through the gradient flow, well born with a leap, we're a ship and we go now.
2: Look at that, look at that, look at that, look at that, look at that, look at that, look at that, look at that.
0: What did that, look at that.
2: Look at that.
0: What did that, look at that.
2: Look at that.
0: What did that, look at that. It laugh and go just like that.
2: Look at that.
0: What did that, look at that. It laugh and go just like that.
2: Look at that.
0: What did that, look at that. Can't do nothing but that, it like that.

I've seen a grizzly big as a house walk across an open plain. Heard of a boy called Elvis something, his voice could drive young girls insane. I've seen a man from a mile away shoot a bobcat through the brain. But lately I've been having dreams, crazy dreams I can't explain. A woman standing in a field of flowers and a screaming locomotive train. Crazy dreams that go on for hours, and I can't begin to tell you how that feels.

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And I've seen a boy who was a dog who became a man who forgot to die. Lately I've been having dreams, crazy dreams I can't explain. 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

them to the place where I'll one day be. 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It's measured in truth, it's measured in love, measured in a tendency to pain. It's measured by a girl in a field of flowers, a screaming dream of a midnight train. This has been going on for years, years and years and years and years and years and years and years and years. And I can't begin to tell you how.

It's not about getting drunk only. It's the only group with a very keen sense of how very, very short life is.